Radio, now here I come, you can hide. I'm gonna find you and take it slowly. Radio, now here I come, you can hide.

Where would I go, tender lady, if I didn't have you, baby, right here standing by my side? How would I get by, oh baby? How would I make it through the night, oh lady?

The kiss in your eyes, the touch of your hand makes me weak, and my heart may grow dizzy and fall. And if I fell under the spell of your call,